We've had EA3 Brian Simpson on the piano and a fun tune about Miami, or at least a portion of the city. That's called South Beach, along with George Benson's Lady Love Me One More Time. 5:09 in the sunshine. Sterling Fox with you on this lovely Thursday afternoon. Great music ahead this hour. We're going to hear from Steely Dan, Bruno Mars on the menu, as is Bonnie Raitt, and this guy, Norman Brown, great guitar player and a fun guy. This is called Pop's Cool Groove on the Wave.

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98.3, something to talk about. Great memories from Bonnie Raitt and also Steely Dan's Song for Josie. Lots of wonderful memories for a Thursday afternoon. It's 525. A lot of heavy volume out there on the highways. Unfamiliar with any major problems to tell you about. We did want to point out that the Michael movie continues to make incredible amounts of money. It is one of those cult movies already. The critics hated it. And people who go to movies said, so what? And they're just, people are going back half a dozen times when they show up. They're wearing the fedora and the glove and the red jacket and dancing in the aisles. It is turning into quite a spectacle. And one of the people not participating in the movie in any way, both sisters actually, LaToya and Janet Jackson, taking a flying pass on involvement with the movie. One wonders why. But then again, it cuts itself off at a certain point in his career. Here's Janet right now with one of her big hit songs. And she was part of all of that stuff, just not interested, thank you. This is Together Again, ironically.

98.3, some Vancouver music from Gabriel Mark Hasselbeck. A very cool tune called Maui Rain. And Gabe, by the way, usually does the Sunday night jazz jam at the Anvil starting at 5 o'clock. Well, Monday will be an exception. They're doing an afternoon show. It should be an awful lot of fun. 5:34 in the sunshine, 16 degrees downtown on this May 7th. And on today's celebrity birthday list, rock musician Bill Kreutzmann, a co-founder and drummer for the Grateful Dead, is 80 today. Actor and former boxer Randall Tex Cobb is 76. Robot Chicken actor Brecken Meyer is 52. Actor-comedian Adie Bryant, longtime cast member of Saturday Night Live, is 39. Actor-writer Maya Erskine for Mr. and Mrs. Smith is 39 today as well. Vancouver actor Alexander Ludwig, who is in Vikings and The Hunger Games, is 34. YouTube personality Mr. Beast, a.k.a. Jimmy Donaldson, is 28. Actor Elijah Nelson from the Thundermans is 27, as is boxer Tommy Fury. Actor and model Jake Bon Jovi, yes, John's kid, is 24. And Outer Banks actor Julia Antonelli is 23.

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98.3, Tim Bowman, and a really cool tune called Easy. And, of course, Bruno Mars and Mark Ronson and Uptown Funk. It is 5:49. Sunset tonight, by the way, 8:38. We're going to get some clouds and drizzle later in the night, but you never know. With a few clouds and a nice West Coast sunset, you could get some pretty striking pinks out there. And our Gary James will have just the right music to go along with it all. In fact, he's in the wings, rating right now to roll out a whole bunch of wonderful music.

He was here just the other night, and our Wave listeners were there with their free tickets in hand or on their phones. Charlie Puth was here. What a show. 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

I'm going to have to read his or listen to his new book or read it too, old school, but it's also online. And wherever you get your audio books, his new one is at Lionel Richie All Night Long on Wave 98.3 here on The Night Show. I'm Gary James. I'm sure he'll have some great stories in the book. I can't wait to read it. I prefer to read the book. Sometimes I'll do an audio book as well if I'm busy, but I can't wait to read his new one. Gary James, Nighttime, Michael Monty. This is Triangles on Wave 98.3, or Vancouver's coolest vibe.

Cinco Seis. That is 480 East on Wave 98.3. We're Vancouver's coolest vibe. Thank you so much for hanging with me. I'm Gary James. Here's Ephraim Lewis, Drowning in Your Eyes.

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And we got some more cool old school coming up, just like Gino. Al Stewart is on the way. We're going to hear some music as well from England's Down to the Bone and Bluey. First, Blake Aaron, The Upside on Wave 98.3.

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Take a chance on me, and you get a chance to get this if you sign up for a Wave 98.3 newsletter. $150 gift card, nice, from Provence Marineside in Yaletown, where they have live music now every Wednesday night. Already signed up for our Wave 98.3 newsletter? That's okay, then you've already entered. Congrats to Rose from Vancouver, who picked up April's reward. Here's Down to the Bone, also from England, like Bluey. Here's Uptown Hustle, Wave 98.3.

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Still to come, Dave Koz. We'll find out who's going to be on the Dave Koz radio show this weekend. I know we're going into a Mother's Day weekend, so it might be a mom special. We'll talk about that. Eric Clapton coming up as well. Michael McDonald, first, Pieces of a Dream, turning it up on Wave 98.3.

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looks like the rain should clear out just in time for Mother's Day weekend. So far, Saturday 19, some sun and cloud. The same for Sunday 18. As it stands now, you know how it changes so quickly out here. Gregory Goodloe now for the night show. 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

Well, a week tomorrow morning, TJ in the morning here at Wave 98.3 will announce the Wave 98.3 winner, listener, who's going to get this. It's our next Wave adventure. It's a long weekend at the Summerland Waterfront Resort and Spa. Just imagine the things you can do up there, too. It's going to be so much fun if you get this. Nice getaway weekend on Okanagan Lake. Three-night stay in a spacious one-bedroom Lakeview Suite. $100 to spend down at the coffee bar in the morning or for breakfast or dinner at the SWR Bistro. 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Next Friday morning, TJ. Good luck. Gary Wright for the night. Love is Alive.

Raquel, Slow Motion on Wave 98.3. Here's Acoustic Alchemy for the night. 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

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How about checking out the Chris Thornley House Band? 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

I just love it how the two brothers, one went into music and the other in comedy. That's Ian Thomas, Right Before Your Eyes on Wave 98.3. Of course, his other brother, Dave Thomas, from SCTV, who was so funny back in the day on that program. I loved SCTV. And I love Ian Thomas here on Wave 98.3. You're Gary James in the nighttime. Here's new Michael Browning, Make It Last.

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cool, funky sounds of 480 East. There they are with Roll on Wave 98.3. Gary James here in the nighttime for your Thursday. Thanks for hanging with me. Music on the way from Chris Dandring, his song Chocolate Shake. And every time I do a song with a like food related in the title, I, like you, probably automatically want a chocolate shake now. I got to find out what's around me. I'll have to talk to see what's going on here around the area in Vancouver near our studios. There's always other ways to get it delivered, of course, right? While we discuss that and look up that, Gerald Albright is coming up to Olivia Dean. Here's Ambrosia. Biggest part of me on Wave 98.3.

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Yeah, so again, with a food in the title, you know, it makes me want to have a chocolate shake. It's on the way. Here's Chris Dandering on Wave 98.3.

She is having a stellar year. No Vancouver date as of yet, but she's going to do her little mini spring summer tour. Here she is, Olivia Dean. So easy to fall in love on Wave 98.3.

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They're so good together. That is Dave Koz and Chris Bodie. 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

Here's what's coming up in the night show. Don't go anywhere. Mindy Hebert, who played White Rock, out in White Rock area, well, a couple of years ago with our Wave listeners. She's coming up. We're going to hear from Incognito. George Benson with a song made famous by Nat King Cole. And here's the latest, Norman Brown, as you chill here in the nighttime on the night show. Here is Chillax on Wave 98.3.

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We heard from George Benson doing Unforgettable. And I love when musicians kind of take maybe, you know, like a sample of a certain song. They could have a cool riff around it. Donny Osmond, of all people, decided to sample a little bit of George Benson's Breezin' with this one, Breeze On By. 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

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He has his annual Mother's Day special on the Wave 98.3. 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

and you can get this for yourself and the one you love, the next wave adventure. Well, TJ in the Morning could be calling you next Friday morning, week tomorrow. It's a long weekend at the Summerland Waterfront Resort and Spa getaway on Okanagan Lake. This is an incredible prize. It's a three-night stay, three nights in a spacious one-bedroom Lakeview suite. You'll want to chill on that. You deserve it. $100 SWR Bistro dining credit for breakfast, lunch, and the coffee bar. Of course, got to have the coffee and a bottle of wine and a charcuterie board in the suite once you arrive. How cool is that? The Summerland Waterfront Resort and Spa, 45 minutes south of Kelowna on Okanagan Lake, has been ranked number one out of 159 resorts in the Okanagan area. And this is your chance to experience it on our next Wave adventure. Get on the standby list now at wave98.3.fm. I'm Gary James. We'll talk to you tomorrow night. 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

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Sunset Sips and Snacks at the Summerland Waterfront Resort and Spa, just south of Kelowna, right on Okanagan Lake. 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

the fresher tunes in our music library. That was Adam Holly with Everett Harp. Tune called Electric on Wave 98.3 for our Friday. Okay, welcome to the weekend. One thing I'll flag and remind you of several times this morning. Don't let it slip that it's Mother's Day on Sunday. And coming up next, we'll take a look at our wave weather forecast. Will it be a good one to take your mom out to maybe her favorite patio? Maybe the mom figure in your life loves a brunch time samosa. We'll see if the weather provides

0: sometimes unexpected things are welcome. Sometimes you're like, could have done without that. Case in point, today's mainly cloudy forecast and a chance of drizzle this morning. So very similar forecast to yesterday with things lightening up just a titch through the afternoon. Our high is 17 today. Low of 10 overnight with just a few clouds. And for now, that ditches the drizzle that we've seen in the forecast the last 48 hours or so and leaves us with a Mother's Day weekend full of sun and cloud. Our high is 22 away from the water on Saturday. That's the warmer of the bunch. And then for Mother's Day Sunday, sun, cloud, high 17 at the water, but we'll hit about 20 degrees inland. So a couple degrees cooler than Saturday will be if you are looking for the warmer day. And extended, we'll see what happens as we creep closer. But right now it looks like we'll kick off the first part of next week with some more sunshine. Right now at 555 West Georgia, good morning, 12 degrees.
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to sandwich a really positive story between two absolute grooves. That was Young Gun Silver Fox, Stevie and Sly. Stand by what I cooked up for us next. 550 on the coast. And the good news here is that, okay, I guess I'm always trying to spin things to the positive, so that is what I'm going to do. So yesterday at this time, we were anticipating the campfire ban. Afternoon yesterday, it has officially cracked in. And I know that's not great, especially for my fellow campers. However, since humans are the number one cause of wildfires, as of today and, you know, late yesterday, this is almost guaranteed to help prevent some of the forest fires, at least. This morning, there are 22 province-wide, down from 27 at this time yesterday, which is great to see. But three of them are burning right now out of control. And it looks like especially, you know, struggling with wildfires over the last few weeks seems to be the mountain ranges around Revelstoke. Now you know. I promised another jam coming through. This one's from Stevie Wonder. You know that, though. Kind of makes my job a little redundant, eh? Superstition.

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1: Just shy of 6 o'clock. Let's get into it. Here's what's making waves on the West Coast. Quick question, will BC nurses go on strike? A vote's underway today. If they do vote to strike, it's been a while here, essential service would still be provided. In case you missed it, we're now under the campfire ban. It did go into effect in the Coastal Fire Center yesterday at noon. I've mentioned there are about 22 wildfires burning now, down from 27 at this time yesterday. In other news, fill up. Gas prices have dropped to $2.15 a liter in Vancouver. This is down a good, I guess, 15 cents since just the last 48 hours. I filled up this morning. It was a treat. In Major League Ball, the Jays starting a new series against the Los Angeles Angels this weekend. Tonight is the first game. First pitch is actually just after 4 West Coast time at home. Meanwhile, on the ice, the lone Canadian team in the Stanley Cup playoffs are Habs. They continue round 2 against the Sabres this evening in Buffalo. That's game 2 in their best of 7. And in the West, Golden Knights are in Anaheim, by the way. They're taking on the Ducks in round 2, game 3. Still miss some Canucks in there, hey? And finally, it is Mother's Day this weekend. So just a reminder to make a special moment or 2 or 3 for your mom. Maybe you're lucky enough to have moms and your mother figures. And for Mother's Day, too, the weather, here we go. Sunday, mix of sun and cloud, high of 20 away from the water. Making our way backwards, Saturday will be a mix of sun and cloud. And the warmer day for the weekend, it's a high of 22. And today, mostly cloudy, lightens up a little through the afternoon. But we're definitely seeing some drizzle here or there this morning. Dries up in the afternoon more so, though, with a high of 17. Right now at 555 West Georgia, it's a little cloudy, sun's coming up, and it's currently 12 degrees.

0: Rick Braun on the Wave. Notorious, you're welcome. One of a bunch of tunes I'll take care of this morning for the soundtrack to our Friday, May the 8th. I'm TJ. And this morning we've got drizzle in the forecast, more so clouds than blue sky. But meanwhile, in beautiful Summerland in the interior, there's sunshine today and a high of 21. And I'm going to say more so than usual, kind of lean on that. The weather is much more lovely during the spring and summer months anyway in Summerland. So let's get you there. Let's get you there for a three-night stay in a spacious one-bedroom Lakeview suite. I mean, honestly, Summerland would even be great in the wintertime. What a lovely place to sort of nestle into. When you arrive, we'll take care of a bottle of wine and a charcuterie board in your suite, and you can stay in there or enjoy the beautiful waterfront. There's nearby wineries. There's golfing, of course. And that three-night stay at the Summerland Waterfront Resort and Spa Getaway waiting for you, courtesy of the Next Wave Adventure. So let's get your name on our standby list. I'm just looking at the date here. We're 1 week away from announcing who's going. So make sure you don't forget wave98.3.fm. 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
1: Gotta lift the curtain here. They've had the air conditioning on in this studio for quite some time here, but I am a weak girly who needs the heat, and now I've turned my heat space heater on too powerful. I'm sweating. Okay, hold on. I gotta turn it down. Maybe it's just a hot flash. Hey, ladies. Again, welcome to a brand new day. I literally, forgive me for the menopause talk really quickly. I'm just entering into it, and I think we should talk about it more. And so I'm not going to like bang on about it all the time, but I did get news from my doctor the other day that I'm perimenopausal. And I thought, you know what? I have not heard enough people mention that over the course of my life. So here and there, I might mention that I'm having a hot flash and have to rip my sweater off in the studio. Or something like that. It just happens. And I'm getting used to it. Meanwhile, gotta stay focused while I multitask. Welcome to this brand new day and enjoy Simply Red. This is Wave 98.3 for our Friday together.

welcome this new day. That was Steve Bearcat, California Vibes. And I'm your girl, TJ. We are creeping up on 6:30 this morning, and here's what's making waves on the West Coast. Gotta say, Mother's Day this weekend. Don't let it catch you off guard. It's coming up on Sunday. But also this Sunday, check this out. The city of Vancouver has declared it May the 10th, John Garrett Day. He was the Canucks color analyst for decades and a former NHL player himself. John Garrett passed away just last week. His friends and fans called him Cheech, and he was absolutely beloved by so many. John Garrett was 74 years old. Also making waves this morning and some breaking news to share. Stats Canada is out with employment numbers for April. Unfortunately, we lost 18,000 jobs. And extra unfortunately, well, I guess it depends on how you see it, but a lot of those jobs that were lost were amongst young Canadians from 15 to 24. In sports, Blue Jays host the Los Angeles Angels tonight, hoping to snap a four-game losing skid. Yikes. On the ice, Sabres are up 1-0 in their second-round playoff series against Montreal. Game 2 is this evening at 4 o'clock, and Golden Knights are playing the Ducks in Anaheim. And finally, our wave weather forecast for this Friday. Where are we at? May the 8th. At this point, we've got clouds and drizzle this morning, and the overcast business kind of sticks around through this afternoon, but sun and cloud for Saturday and Sunday. Right now at 555 West Georgia, we're still hovering right around 12 degrees with a tune from Toni Braxton.

0: you hear about the Vancouver company that's been awarded $1 million to test some new anti-wildfire technology? The technology, I was kind of geeking out on this morning. You might be interested too. So it's going to help predict and prevent lightning that could trigger wildfires, you know, amongst human-caused wildfires. It's up there as one of the reasons. The company's called Skyward Wildfire Technologies, and they've developed, or they've figured out that it works, a lightning reduction material that they release into storms where high ignition risks are identified. I'm picking stuff up. It sounds like I know what I'm talking about. But it sounds like they describe this material as a, quote, silica or basalt fiber with an aluminum nano coating. And what it does is when it's put into the storm, it redistributes sort of the energy inside the cloud, or, you know, it can even help with cloud to ground lightning strikes down lower. But this could be like a real game changer for this wildfire season, and it better be, because it cost $1 million.
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0: for the first time in 23 years, he's reuniting with Randy Bachman to tour not only spots in Canada, but down south of the border in the U.S. Some of those are in some of the biggest cities in the States. The Guess Who visiting Chicago, Detroit, where else? Boston, Atlanta, L.A. Burton Cummings says that him and Randy are just really grateful that their music has endured all these years. Absolutely. Preach, buddy. Man, this is so cool. I remember when the news broke earlier, maybe it was like, well, I don't know, last year some point, even before they had announced the lineups for our new Freedom Mobile Arch at the PNE, the Guess Who came in and said, we're going to be one of the first. And they are. You can catch the Guess Who this summer, August 23rd at the PNE. And just a huge congratulations, not only to Randy and Burton, but to all of their fans.
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0: And welcome to this brand new day and the weekend. I'm going to hit you with a tune from Dave Koz right now with a special invitation along with that. The Dave Koz radio show is weekend mornings on the Wave. You can spend some time with Dave and his friends and some great tunes starting at 8 a.m. on Saturday and 6 p.m. on Sundays. Sunday Mother's Day, by the way. This one's with Brian Simpson. It's Dave Koz and his buddy. It's All Good. This is Wave 98.

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1: And here's what's making waves in Vancouver. So breaking news here. Canada's, this is a tough one. If you're into the World Cup, brace yourself here. So Canada's World Cup chances just took a bit of a nosedive. Our superstar, Alphonso Davies, is suffering from an injury that will sideline him for 4 or even 5 weeks. The World Cup kickoff is in about 5 weeks, so this is cutting it close. Canada's first game is June the 12th. Alphonso Davies' injury, by the way, if you want to get specific, it's connected to his left hamstring. Pray to your sports gods, eh? Meanwhile, this morning from Tumbler Ridge, so this really sounds like the community's on the same page about building a new school after the mass shooting earlier this year. EB, our premier, made the announcement yesterday that the provincial government has accepted the local school board's formal request for it. The plan here, in case you missed it yesterday, they're going to demolish the old school where the shooting happened and build a new one on a new location as well. Putting the students into a new school is widely considered one of the top ways to help with not only individual mental health, but the mental health of the entire Tumbler Ridge community. In Major League Ball, let's shift to sports here. Our Jays are starting a new series against the Los Angeles Angels tonight. First pitch is after 4 o'clock West Coast time. We also have on the ice the lone Canadian team in the Stanley Cup playoffs. The Habs continue round two against the Sabres this evening in Buffalo. That's game two in their best of seven. And finally, spreading the word this morning so nobody forgets. It's Mother's Day this weekend. A special moment, maybe, I don't know, just do something for your mom. There's some moms like me who a hug and a happy Mother's Day and maybe just, you know, maybe just, I don't know. My bar is so low sometimes. I'm so easily satisfied. But, you know, some of your moms or mom figures may take a little bit more to be satisfied. So don't forget to make a special moment for them on Sunday. And the forecast for Sunday, by the way, sun and cloud, high of 20. Sun and cloud for Saturday with a high of 22 away from the water. And for today, overcast and some drizzle with a high of 17. And right now, by the way, at 555 West Georgia, it's 12 degrees.

0: had a really nice, pleasant surprise this morning when I was on my way to the station for the show. I filled up my tank for about 2:15. Let's go. They are expecting the analysts for a potential, you know, maybe a few more cents drop over the weekend, but anything can happen with what's happening in the Middle East. And I just want to celebrate the moment that we can have at the pump, though, for now. It's dropped about 15 cents just in the last 48 hours or so ago. And, you know, I'm TJ. If you listen to the morning show, I think I even mentioned it last hour. I'm easy to please. Doesn't take much to get a pep in my step. And that absolutely did. I hope the same for you if you need to fill up. You know what it felt like for me? You know what it felt like? Remember that old, and I think this is the best commercial of all time, that old IKEA commercial that's like when you get a deal and you go, start the car! Start the car!
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Happy Friday, cats. It's Wave 98.3. That was Wave artist and a friend of the show, Wally Larson with 10 West. And I'm your girl, TJ, checking on wave traffic this morning. I got a flag just for anyone making their way south of the Fraser from Tawasin, maybe Ladner. We have a crash northbound on Highway 17A that is absolutely slowing you down. This is just as of the last 5-10 minutes are here. Crews are on the scene, including, looks like Delta Police. There are two lanes blocked northbound as you make your way north of Ladner towards the Massey Tunnel, and I'll keep you updated. Meanwhile, this morning in East Vancouver, there's an abandoned vehicle westbound on First Avenue just before Victoria in the left-hand lane. Have you guys ever had to abandon your vehicle? Doesn't happen to too many people. One thing that comes to mind a few years ago where a bunch of Vancouverites, Metro Vancouverites, did abandon their vehicles was, man, I can't remember what year it was, but it was during that crazy icy snowstorm where highways and bridges got shut down. And I mean, I remember one stretch specifically, the 91 connector in Richmond, where, yeah, people did abandon their vehicles at some point. They didn't have food. They didn't have water. That was an emergency. I'll say really quickly, I did have to abandon my vehicle once. It was when I was pregnant with my daughter. So we're going back to, I guess, 2008 at this point. There was a heat wave in the summer. So I was like 5 or 6 months pregnant. And my car broke down on the Steveston Highway right by Ironwood. And it was so hot and my air conditioning didn't work when my car broke down that while I was waiting for the tow truck, I had to get out of my car and go find air conditioning. I think I went into the McDonald's across the street or something. But as I saw the traffic going past my car abandoned, I could see the rage in people's eyes. They just don't understand. You never really know what's going on. So maybe some understanding for what's happening in East Van. Abandoned vehicle westbound on First Avenue just before Victoria. It is overcast and 12 degrees this morning with a new tune on the wave. This one's called Give Me My Love from Kem and Boney James. Break 'em down.

Vancouver has worthily declared this Sunday, May the 10th, as John Garrett Day. Listen more, making waves on the West Coast this morning for Friday, May the sweet 8th. And this story, I will say, John Garrett Day this year is falling on Mother's Day on Sunday, so don't get it twisted, but John Garrett, may he rest in peace, was the Canucks color analyst for decades and a former NHL player himself. He passed away, I guess it was last week, end of April. His friends and fans used to call him Cheech. And yeah, he was absolutely beloved by so many. John Garrett was 74 years old. Meanwhile, lots of breaking news this morning, including this update just now on the two people from Ontario who were on board the cruise ship that's had the hantavirus outbreak. So we now know that they are from the same household. Could have guessed that, honestly. But the two of them are at home isolating and

southwest Ontario. And the best news here is that as of this morning anyway, they have shown no symptoms of the deadly virus. The incubation period, by the way, for hantavirus can be as little as a week or as long as 8. In sports, more on that breaking news. I told you there was a lot of it. This one's a real bummer. Team Canada could have to play some, or who knows, maybe even all of the World Cup without our superstar Alphonso Davies. Jeez. So he's now on the injured list for the next 4 to 5 weeks at least after injuring his left hamstring. Also in sports, Blue Jays game tonight. We also have the Stanley Cup playoffs continuing. Habs, unfortunately, are now down 1-0 against the Sabres. And our wave weather forecast for the weekend. It's going to be mostly overcast today, a little breezy, little bit gloomy with some drizzle here or there. But Saturday and Sunday look fine. No chance of rain, no drizzle, just sun and cloud and highs if you're away from the water in the low 20s. Right now at 555 West Georgia, 12 degrees with the Commodores on the wave. Good morning.

0: Happy Friday. It's Wave 98.3 with your girl TJ. I don't know if you saw it yesterday, but there was an absolutely wildly viral video about a beaver attack, actually, in New Jersey. The video was taken by someone across a little pondy lake-looking thing, like not too big. And there's an entire family, like five or six of them, who seem to be, and really they are, fighting off a beaver who had come up on the shore, specifically attacked one of the young boys, and that boy is now being treated in hospital after the beaver tested positive for rabies. This is pretty rare. It doesn't happen too often, but we should do our best to avoid animals like this, close contact anyway. But I mean, in this case, from the video I saw anyway, maybe you thought this too. I mean, they're acting normal. They're acting just like people would if there was a family at the edge of a pond. You might even think to get up closer to see a better view of the beaver. The viral video aside, rabies aside as well, you know, beavers are such a beautiful, beautiful creature. And you can get a view of them safely in Metro Vancouver. Really cool story about the beavers in Stanley Park, which are around right now. They actually mysteriously appeared in Stanley Park after not being around for quite some time. Back in 2008, there were a bunch of beaver stories in our city about how they'd returned. And now you can, catch some beaver views if you head out to Stanley Park this weekend. Maybe take your mom. Does she love a bit of wildlife watching? Stanley Park, Queen Elizabeth. I'm getting beyond the beavers now, just as something to do fun with your mom this weekend. And for the person who texted this morning and said, wow, you're talking about Mother's Day a lot. I am a mother. And in the past, I know a mother whose family forgot their Mother's Day greeting. So I want to make sure that none of y'all miss out. Be good. Be good.
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0: 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Welcome to the morning show and Wave 98.3, Vancouver's coolest vibe. If you haven't already, get your name on our standby list for the next Wave adventure this weekend, because in exactly a week from now, I mean, right about this time, actually, 7 days from now, we're going to be opening up that standby list and randomly choosing a name off it to send you on a really cool trip. 3-night stay at the Summerland Waterfront Resort and Spa getaway right on Okanagan Lake. 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
0: Meanwhile, welcome to the morning commute. Two hot spots amongst a good handful of them, but I'll highlight one in Delta. Anybody coming into the city towards the Massey Tunnel from Tawasin or maybe even the ferry terminal or Ladner, you're dealing with a crash northbound on Highway 17A. It's just south of the 99, so before you get to all the on-ramps beside the farms there. Also in East Vancouver, I'll flag an abandoned vehicle. This guy's on, or this girl, whichever. Westbound on East First, just before you get to Victoria. It's in the left-hand lane.

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1: Welcome to a new hour. 8:01 on the coast. I'm TJ. Here's what's making waves in Vancouver. So, Canada's World Cup chances not as good as they were just, let's say, last night even. Just breaking our superstar, Alphonso Davies. They have confirmed that he suffered an injury with his hamstring, left side. It's going to sideline him for 4 or even 5 weeks. And with the World Cup kickoff in about 5 weeks, absolutely cutting it close. Canada's first game is June 12th. Also making waves this morning, breaking news, Stats Canada out with employment numbers for April. You might be curious. We lost 18,000 jobs, and many of those were amongst young Canadians from 15 to 24. Major League Ball, Jays start a new series against the Los Angeles Angels today. First pitch after 4 o'clock West Coast time in Toronto. On the ice, Stanley Cup playoffs absolutely still giving her, including the Habs in Buffalo this evening for Game 2 of Round 2. They did lose Game 1, by the way, but it's a long series. Wave weather for Mother's Day this weekend, Sunday, May the 10th. Sunny and a high of 22 away from the water. Pretty much the same forecast for Saturday, maybe a titch warmer. And today, kind of overcast for the most part, a little bit of drizzle and a high of 17.

0: It's Wave 98.3, Vancouver's coolest vibe with Vincent Ngala, one of my favorite sax players, maybe yours, although I will say there's a lot to choose from around here. And I do consider Vincent Ngala a friend of the show. And often when I say that, I just mean I've at some point had the chance to connect with them personally. And with Vincent Ngala, I did do an interview with him a while back just to, you know, check in, especially with one very important question about our fair city. Here it is. When's the last time you were in town?
1: A long, long time ago, and sadly, I didn't even play. I was just as a tourist, so we have to really make that happen. That's definitely on my list to do a show up there. Well, it's a long time coming.
0: It's now on our to-do list as well, so we'll make it happen. Unfortunately, that task is still on our to-do list, but we do have a habit of welcoming and bringing Wave artists to town. You can keep updated on that on our calendar of events and concerts on our website at wave983.fm.
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1: So the 2026 census has begun. You will have very likely received something in the mail. Go double check. It's going to, you know, like normal. It'll ask you about your housing situation, general demographics, the language you speak in your household, your education levels, income, etc. I did notice, though, just from digging around here, that there's some new aspects to the 2026 census. One of them is they've really applied way more detailed questions about homelessness and housing related stuff. One question there that pops out that they've kind of developed and tweaked is, in the past 12 months, have you had to stay temporarily with friends, relatives, or others because you had nowhere else to live? There's also new and more refined questions about sexual orientation and gender. There's also a lot of refinements in that world. I think that's probably one of the biggest things people are noticing that's different. The 2026 census is well underway. I mean, it began on May the 4th. And don't let this get away from you either. It's mandated by law. And the deadline's Tuesday next week. Have fun answering questions about yourself, love it or hate it. This is Wake 98.3.

such a high sing-along factor for me. Mark Jordan, Johnny Reed, Rhythm of My Heart on the Wave. And my name's Tara Jean. We're hitting 8:30, and I've cooked up a few things for us here. It's what's making waves on the West Coast. I want to start with the news from Tumbler Ridge, just in case you missed it yesterday. Really sounds like the community is on the same page about building a new school after the mass shooting at a school earlier this year. Premier Eby, he made the announcement yesterday. He basically said the provincial government has accepted the local school board's formal request for it. The plan is to demolish the old school and then build a new one. And especially important here, it'll be on a new location, putting the students into the new school. Staff as well, widely considered one of the top ways to help with individual and community mental health. This weekend, the city of Vancouver has declared this Sunday, May the 10th, John Garrett Day. He was the Canucks color analyst for decades and a former NHL player himself. John Garrett passed away, I guess it was last week, end of April. His friends and fans called him Cheech, and he was 74 years old. In sports action today, okay, this is a mouthful with all of this. First of all, some breaking news for Team Canada World Cup action. Sounds like it could see maybe even the first game without our superstar Alphonso Davies. The World Cup is about 5 weeks away, and he's just been put on the injured list for 4 to 5 weeks. Hamstring injury. The Blue Jays today hosting the Los Angeles Angels. They're hoping to snap a 4-game losing skid. Ouch. And the Stanley Cup playoffs continue as well. We have our Montreal Canadiens game 2 against the Sabres in Buffalo. And finally, our wave weather forecast. Yeah, this is the vibe right now. A little overcast today with a high of 17, but the rest of the weekend looks kind of lovely here. Sun and cloud and highs in the low 20s if you're away from the water. Saturday, a little warmer than Sunday. Right now at 555 West Georgia, we just hit 14 degrees on the coast.

0: Earth, Wind, and Fire on the way. 9 Grammy Awards, a Lifetime Achievement Award from the Grammys, and an induction into the Rock and Roll Hall of Fame. Earth, Wind, and Fire, one of the most successful, beloved bands of all time. And this summer, we get to welcome them to the brand new Freedom Mobile Arch. Earth, Wind, and Fire are going to be there September the 4th, actually. So, I mean, we're getting into the Labor Day long weekend stretch there. But how cool that we get to see some of these initial shows on this brand new stage. I was out there over the, I guess it wasn't even this past winter, but the winter before, sort of snooping around in the fences to see the construction. I felt like, there was some big, my kids used to call them dig dugs, but you know, those like, I don't even know what they're actually called, but these construction facilities and the workers always just, I don't know, I find it very entertaining. In the past, I used to always crack a joke. When I'm older now, I don't say it as much, but I really do love watching men do labor. It's just something that entertains me. They are nearing the very final few steps, though, of the construction of the new arch, and it officially opens next month with an opening ceremony hosted by the one and only Jan Arden.
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Am I just clapping around, or were those claps in the background that were like getting me to do it? Eric Clapton for our Friday together, and it's Wave 98.3, Vancouver's coolest vibe. It was just about 24 hours ago that the official campfire ban for 2026 went into effect. We're now settling in, spread the word just in case. Now, sometimes you don't quite catch it, but I'll also go to the aside of maybe you haven't clocked in that there's the stage 2 watering restrictions for our lawns as well. All these things in preparation for drought conditions that continue through the spring and very much so anticipated through the summer. Be good and know that this morning, BC Wildfire Service has crews working all over our province. This morning, actually, when I kickstarted the show, there were 27, 28 wildfires. We're down to 25 thanks to a little bit of drizzle in some areas, but of course, the work of those incredible firefighters. Three of the fires this morning, they are considered out of control, none close to Metro Vancouver, but

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1: Happy Friday. I got a new tune for us lined up next from Alessia Cara, and she's teamed up with, a multi-Grammy winner. I'll tell you who next. And in the meantime, welcome to the morning show. If you're just waking up, congratulations. You got to sleep in. For the rest of us early birds, it's been, pretty overcast for the entire morning since that sun came up before 6 o'clock. Loving that. But our forecast today will remain kind of overcast with a chance of drizzle. More so this morning. Our high is 17 this afternoon, and we have sun and cloud for Saturday and Sunday. Things dry up, and we'll see highs of 22. That'll probably max out for Saturday. Right now at 555 West Georgia, 14 degrees. This is Alessia Cara's new tune with Nora Jones. It's called I'm in Trouble on the Wave.

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93 with Tower of Power. Joss Stone on the vocals. Maybe you're familiar with her voice. I feel like she was quite a star when she kicked off and had a bit of a crossover there. I even remember her making it onto Top 40 radio when I was on Top 40 radio when I was much younger. But it's cool to see her with even a more mature voice because she is so incredibly talented. Hey, it's 9:21 and you're hanging with me, your girl TJ. I don't want to be a total downer, but I am going to share right now the worst news probably that we heard this morning on the sports side. The Canada World Cup chances have taken a nosedive. Broke this morning that our superstar Alphonso Davies has suffered an injury. It's his left hamstring, and he's been sidelined for 4 to 5 weeks. Moment of pause with that one because the World Cup kicks off in about 5 weeks. So we're cutting it pretty close here. Canada's first game, by the way, of the 2026 World Cup is June 12th. Wishing quick healing to Alphonso Davies.

celebrates family, tradition, and the cherished moments that make life remarkable. 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

0: Something plays two shows this fall. October 4th and the 5th at the Queen Elizabeth Theater. A beautiful spot to enjoy a beloved artist who is actually charging quite a bit for those tickets. I gotta be honest. I was just taking a look. Correct me if I'm wrong. You can go in and look for yourself, but my poke around right now on Ticketmaster shows that verified resale tickets, the cheapest one I can see up top, like real back, you know, upper back row, $515.27 for a single ticket. And, you know, they go up into the thousands, but you still can get second row center for about 800.
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0: Did I say just 800? I hope not. That would not be true. Man, we sure pay a lot for tickets, hey? But we also love to treat you guys and put you on our guest list for concerts that are coming up in our city. 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And look at this. Sun's making an appearance. Forecast updated to a mix of sun and cloud. High of 17 today. And right now at 555 West Georgia, it's 14 with Avenue Blue and Jeff Golub. This tune's called Always There. For the Mother's Day weekend, mix of sun and cloud, and highs as much as 22 if you're away from the water, especially Saturday.

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That was Dave Cause and Jonathan Butler with The Bright Side. 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This is Alita Adams with Rhythm of Life. I'm going to leave you with Alita. I'm TJ. I hope you have a great Mother's Day long weekend. And I hope you enjoy the lower gas prices, too. In case you haven't caught it, they dropped to $2.15 this morning, which is about a 15-cent drop since, about 48 hours ago. This is Wave 98.3, Vancouver's coolest vibe. Thanks for hanging out this morning. It's always a hoot. I'll be back Monday, 5:30.

Wave 98.3, down to it. That is Jack Perbilski. He is from Buffalo. Used to be a school teacher, now playing in a Pink Floyd tribute band. All righty, welcome to Friday Midday, where the cool vibe is unlimited. Like this song, Gregory Goodloe, on the way.

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98.3, Cindy Bradley. That is called Promise. Good morning, Vicki Van Dyke with you. We always promise great things happening on our contest page. Right now, when you sign up for the Wave newsletter, you will be entered into a draw for a $150 gift card from Provence Marina Side in Yale Town. Live music every Wednesday coming up next week on Wednesday, Doc Fingers. Now, if you've already signed up, you're in the draw automatically. If you haven't, sign up now. We will send you a lovely, breezy little newsletter every week. Never gonna give you up. Here comes Rick Astley on the Wave.

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Sunset Sips and Snacks at the Summerland Waterfront Resort and Spa, just south of Kelowna, right on Okanagan Lake. Balcony views, local wine, curated bites, and the simple luxury of doing very little, very well. 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

Ready for Freddy. That is Brian Hughes, Wave 98.3. Ready for summer, maybe having a staycation in BC. A vast area of wilderness has been named among the 7 world wonders. We're not talking the wonders of the world. We're talking about world wonders for outdoor adventure. BC's Great Bear Rainforest was chosen in thanks part to the tourism restrictions that have been placed on it. So CN Traveler says one of the 7 best places on the planet because you're not supposed to go there much. I mean, not many people, so restrictions, but wow. This is like, why do you do that? Now everybody's going to go and then it's not going to be a world wonder anymore. Am I the only person who sees this? Okay, moving on. You are the sunshine of my life. Stevie Wonder, Wave 98.3, Vancouver's coolest vibe.

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If Your Man Doesn't Treat You Right, that is Warren Hill, a song that was written by Chris Smith. Sweet love, here comes Anita Baker on the way.

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Wonderland, Earth, Wind, and Fire on the Wave, coming to town September 4th. PNE, some other really amazing acts, too. You might want to get on board for Blue Rodeo, August 22nd. The Guess Who, Burton Cummings, Randy Bachman, August 23rd. And Sarah McLachlan, September 6th. All these concerts, you can check them out on the concerts page, wave983.fm. 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

way. It's 98.3. That is Ron Reinhart. Meet me at the end. Peter White, Mr. Magic, on the way.

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Wave 98.3, Vancouver's coolest vibe with Rob Tardik. That is Perseverance. Good morning, Vicki Van Dyke with you, looking for something to do on a lovely Thursday afternoon. The New West Farmers Market, Tipperary Park, next to New West City Hall. Why not make the drive? 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So it's every Thursday afternoon, 3 to 7, Tipperary Park. Check it out. All right, Bruno Mars, I Just Might, on the way.

Double Down, the Ron Brothers Wave 98.3. Double the fun because they are twins, Darren and Chase and Ron. Morning, except it's afternoon, but morning, Al Jarreau on the way.

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Norman Brown. That is his latest, called Chillax. Wave 98.3. All right, this song has on, I'm sure, many lists been named the saddest song ever written. And it was actually written by a former football player, NFL football player, who got his degree in classical music, is an incredible piano player, and then actually became a country music singing star for a while. And then he wrote this song for Bonnie Raitt. His name is Mike Reed. Fantastic guy with a great voice. And this is Bonnie, of course, coming to town June 16th, Queen Elizabeth Theater. Can't Make You Love Me, Wave 98.3, Vancouver's coolest vibe.

Give it all you got. That is Rick Braun, Wave 98.3. I'm sure these guys will be given it when they play Demetrios in Seattle. The dates, July 28th and 29th. Greg Adams, East Bay Soul, Jump Shout Holler on the Wave.

tracker.

slow motion. That is Avery Raquel, Wave 98.3. Think about our next wave getaway. It would be slow motion for a long weekend Summerland Waterfront Resort and Spa, Okanagan Lake. You get a three-night stay, big one-bedroom Lakeview suite, $100 gift card for bistro dining, bottle of wine, and charcuterie waiting in your room when you arrive. It's the number one resort in the Okanagan. TJ might be sending you there 1 week from today. So if you're not on the standby list, go get there now. Wave983.fm. Jamaica Heartbeat. 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

98.3. That is Cool Night. And I think this is going to be a very cool afternoon tomorrow. Van Dusen Gardens presents Spring Strings, Mother's Day weekend on the Great Lawn. Eight musicians all playing strings from the VSO. They will perform contemporary hits with a classical twist. Coldplay, Adele, ABBA, and a whole lot more. And it starts at 3:30 tomorrow afternoon on the Great Lawn. Bring Mom. Paul Brown, brand new, so much to say. Wave 98.3.

It's called Bombay Beach. That is Bonafide on the wave. And here comes Cigar Lounge, Big Mike Hart featuring Boney James, Wave 98.3.

to one. That is Brian Hughes, Wave 98.3. Get to know Brian Hughes, one of my first victims. interview series under the interview tab at wave983.fm. Getting to know our stars. I came up with 10 questions. I ask everybody the same questions, like, what would you be if you were not a musician? And you can find out about all these folks. Brian Hughes, scroll way back. He was one of the first. And you'll find that all at wave983.fm. And you will find Sterling Fox next up at 2 o'clock for Friday afternoon. I am back tomorrow, 4 p.m., right after Dino, right here. Wave 98.3, Vancouver's coolest vibe.

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at 98.3 with Ian Martin. And tell me if you still care. It is 2:09 on this, well, cool, cloudy Friday afternoon, 15 degrees in downtown Vancouver. We try to lighten things up a little bit with some Earth, Wind, and Fire. And, of course, they're coming to town, back to Vancouver for the first time in a very long time, as part of the PNE Summer Nights Concert Series, Under the New Arch, in early September. Sterling Fox with you. Hope your day is going well. You ready for Mother's Day weekend? We sure are here at The Wave. Gary James makes it official at 6 o'clock. And between now and then, well, it's you and me and a whole lot of great music this hour, including George Benson. We'll hear from the Commodores a little later on, and Kenny G. And right now, here's Molly Johnson. This is called Better Than This on The Wave.

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Shortwave 98.3. George Benson, a Leon Russell song. That's This Masquerade. Big hit song for him, too. 2:21 on this Friday afternoon as we head to the weekend. Let's have a look at weekend weather. First of all, for the rest of the day, we're supposed to start seeing some clearing, and it's breezy again today, and that's going to start pushing this cloud cover, the heavy stuff, out. Today's high forecast at 17, and we're getting close. Tonight, a few clouds and a low of 10. Now, tomorrow, a mix of sun and cloud, highs 18 at the beaches, 22 inland. A few clouds overnight tomorrow, and then into Mother's Day Sunday, another mix of sun and cloud day, a high of 17 at the beaches, 20 inland. And as we look around the corner into next week, lots of sunshine in that forecast as well, with highs going from high teens to low 20s next week. So we're definitely heading to some good stuff today. Just a little cloudy day, and it's been forecast all week to be cloudy today, so at least we're consistent and right for a change. Right. Sunset tonight, 8:39. Gary will have the covered with just the right music. Right now, here at 555 West Georgia, with a lovely ocean breeze, it is 15 degrees. And here's The Commotions. This is another version, a different song, but the same title. This is Masquerade on the Wave.

98.3 with Julian Vaughn, and that one called On Your Feet. And also in there, the Commotions and Masquerade. The Commodores are coming up in just a very few minutes. It's 2:30, and it's really an early point in the afternoon to do traffic, but we do have one issue that you need to know about if you're traveling to New Westminster or Surrey. The Queensboro Bridge, always the busiest at any day of the week, is super busy right now to the point where it's blocked in both directions. There's a car on fire on the bridge. Crews are obviously there attending to this, but while this is all happening, the Queensboro Bridge is completely blocked in both directions. And the lineups, as you might appreciate, are considerable. People are reconsidering themselves, trying to bail out of those lineouts and head to maybe the Stalawasen Bridge or any other possibility. But if you're in transit right now and the Queensboro Bridge is part of your plans, readjust that plan really quickly because it's blocked and will be for quite a while. We'll let you know when things improved, but this is just the first notice that it's going to be a while. And the rest of the afternoon rush hour, frankly, hasn't even started yet. We're about an hour away from that, but this is a little ahead of things, and you need to know about it. As

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Life in the Fast Lane along with Rick Astley, and never going to stop. It is 2:52 on this Friday afternoon, heading to Mother's Day weekend. 15 degrees downtown, and here are the Commodores as

Wave 98.3, that is Darren Ron on sax with A Tale of Two Cities and great memories from Alicia Keys in there as well with Fallen. It is one of those cloudy, cool Friday afternoons heading into a much improved Mother's Day weekend. We'll tell you more about that in a few minutes. Musically this hour, lots to look forward to, including Kool & the Gang, Richard Marx, and we'll hear from Kelly Lee Evans as well. And right now on sax, here's Najee and his reimagination of a Stevie Wonder tune. This is As with 98.3.

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WWE3. And my look, that is Michael Thomas and many friends, and also in there, Blue Magic. That was Nicholas Cole. For your Friday afternoon, it's 3:24. A busy one in traffic already. Actually, we started covering traffic an hour ago, which is very rare. And it was all about a car on fire on the Queensboro Bridge, which had the bridge completely closed down while, of course, the emergency crews got to the scene and dealt with the issue. It's being dealt with enough to the point where one lane is now open in each direction on the Queensboro Bridge. It's helpful, but the backgrounds are enormous in both directions. And, of course, a lot of people have opted for the Stalowatson Bridge, the new one between New West and Surrey. And there's some road work coming out of Surrey, so there's only one lane northbound. Better in out of New West, but still enormous backups, just volume, lots and lots of volume. On the Port Mann Bridge, there's an eastbound crash in the right Surrey lane. Alex Fraser Bridge is okay. And while we're looking at a lot of volume off the North Shore as well. We'll keep an eye on things. Looks like it's going to be a busy Friday. We'll do our best to keep you informed throughout the rush hour. And most importantly, we'll keep great music coming to you through the whole process. Here's a song from a young Vancouver Island performer. She visited us a couple of weeks ago here in studio. A delightful person, terrific performer, very dedicated to her craft, and a brand new EP. She's playing a couple of dates in Europe and then coming home for the Victoria Jazz Festival next month. We're talking about Alicia Biro, and from that new EP, here's Gentleman Blue on the Wave.

the Wave celebrates good friends. Give a friend a call today. Doesn't matter if you haven't talked to them for 3 weeks or 3 years. You'll both feel better for it. Wave 98.3, Vancouver's coolest vibe.

We had a good song to play going into Mother's Day weekend celebration. Coolin' the Gang and 70s memories as we will on Sunday celebrate moms all over the world. And a richly deserved celebration day it is. Indeed, 333, another celebration. The next wave adventure, we will know who the winner of that is next Friday. TJ will do the draw next Friday morning for a three-day weekend at the Summerland Waterfront Resort and Spa Getaway, 45 minutes south of Kelowna on Okanagan Lake, including a three-night stay in a spacious one-bedroom Lakeview suite with a bottle of wine and a charcuterie board waiting for you when you arrive and a $100 dining credit to spend as you wish. And, of course, you and your guest will have an opportunity to find out why the Summerland Waterfront Resort and Spa Getaway is indeed rated number one out of 159 Okanagan resorts. That takes some doing and may take a couple of days to figure out and explore. And it all happens next Friday morning, May 15th on the morning show with Tara Jean. Plenty of time for you to pop over to our website, wave983.fm, fill out the entry form, and let us know you're on the standby list and eligible to win in the big draw next Friday morning. Music now from Richard Marx. Ah, those endless summer nights. They get closer by the day. 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

0: 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It is children like Irina that inspire Face the Future Foundation, whose charitable medical teams travel the world performing facial reconstructive surgeries in the poorest places on Earth. 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

93, Vancouver's Gabriel Mark Hasselbeck with a lot of help from Wally Larson on sax on that tune called Lock It Up. Now, Gabe and the band usually do the Sunday night jazz jam at the Admiral, and Burnaby usually starts after supper by 5 o'clock-ish, but on Mother's Day, a special afternoon show with lots of great surprises and terrific music. Charlie Puth in there as well. Of course, he was just in town a couple of nights ago out at UBC. That was his latest Changes. It's 3:51. As promised, here's Kelly Lee Evans. Such a nice voice. It's a cool song. This is Merry Go Round. Wave 98.

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1: Good afternoon. It is 4 o'clock, and here's what's making waves. Statistics Canada released its labor force survey today, which shows the unemployment rate climbed to 6.9% in April. Economists had largely expected the economy to add jobs in April and for the unemployment rate to hold steady at 6.7%. While Canada added 60,000 more jobs on a year-over-year basis, StatsCan says the country has lost 112,000 jobs since January, the last time Canada lost so many jobs in a four-month period window in non-pandemic times was in 2009, when the economy lost 241,000 within that many months. Premier David Eby and Transportation Minister Mike Farnworth held a media event at the future site of the Willowbrook SkyTrain station in Langley this morning to announce breaking ground on all eight new stations. The SkyTrain expansion, approved in 2022, will extend the Expo Line 16 kilometers from King George in Surrey to 203rd Street in the city of Langley, with eight stops and three transit exchanges. In August of 24, the province announced it would take a year longer and cost $2 billion more than initially estimated, for a total of just under $6 billion, and the current anticipated in-service date is late 2029. And the Pentagon has started releasing new files on unidentified flying objects, saying the public can draw its own conclusions from them. The newly unveiled website housing documents on UFOs features black and white military imagery displayed prominently, with statements shown using typewriter-like font. The first release includes 162 files, including old State Department cables, FBI documents, and transcripts from NASA of crewed flights into space. The Pentagon also says additional documents will be released on a rolling basis. In sports, well, it's time for Game 2 of Montreal at Buffalo, and that puck drops in about 10 minutes' time in Upper New York. The late game tonight is Vegas at Anaheim. Blue Jays are home to the Los Angeles Angels this weekend. The Seattle Mariners in Chicago playing the Pope's team, the White Sox. Vancouver Canadiens in Hillsborough this weekend. And the Vancouver Whitecaps' epic road trip just beginning. They're not going to play back home until August 1st. Tomorrow, they're in San Jose to take on the Earthquakes on TV at 7:30. Wave weather, cloudy and breezy tonight with a low of 10. Cloudy in the morning tomorrow, and then a mix of sun and cloud for the balance of Saturday with a high of 18. And for Sunday, Mother's Day, the same forecast. Morning cloud, and then the sun breaks through and we have a mix of sun and cloud, and a high about 17 at the beaches and 20 inland for Sunday. Right now, a mix of sun and cloud to be sure, and a breezy 15 in downtown Vancouver.

Wave 98.3, that is Chuck Loeb on guitar, and Good to Go, which is a terrific attitude going into the weekend. It is 4:10 on a Friday afternoon, and of course we heard from Jerry Rafferty and Baker Street to start things off for another hour of great music, which eventually will include Michael McDonald in Chicago. And right now, What Love Is All About. Here's Johnny Reed on the Wave.

is a fast-progressing terminal disease that takes away a person's ability to walk, talk, eat, and eventually breathe. 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

With 98.3, Brian Hughes and friends, Brian on guitar, and a wonderful song called Picture This, and you're the inspiration. Chicago memories for your Friday afternoon as well. It's 4:30, time to take a quick look at traffic as everyone bails out for the weekend all at once. The big problem all afternoon has been the Queensboro Bridge. A couple of hours ago now, there was a car fire. In fact, it was before 2 o'clock when this happened. Emergency crews, of course, responded. The entire bridge was blocked down for a couple of hours. Now, the very latest messaging we have on the Queensboro is that southbound Queensboro is still blocked. However, northbound Queensboro traffic is getting through. Unsure as to whether that's one or two lanes, but at least there's a trickle northbound, not the case southbound at the moment. And a couple of problems on the Port Man to complicate things for the Friday drive home. We told you last hour about an accident in the Surrey right exit lane. That's still being attended to. And on the other side, we've got on Johnson Hill, a stalled tanker truck heading up the hill, and that's causing, with that double whammy on the bridge and the bridge approach, we're seeing traffic on Highway 1 literally backing up all the way through Coquitlam and Burnaby, and it's affecting traffic coming out of the city from Grandview and First Avenue, and needless to say, obviously affecting traffic moving very slowly off the North Shore across the Ironworkers. And to add one more to the pile, we've got 99 southbound on the way to the tunnel, but before you get there, there's a stall on one of the lanes blocking things off completely. Now, they're pretty quick to get at things on the Massey approach, so it shouldn't be too long, but definitely slowing things down. A very busy Friday afternoon, typical stuff, as we all want to be home now, and of course, you put that in front of, a couple of 100,000 people, and it's just not going to happen the way we all want it to. So we'll keep an eye on things for you, keep you up to date on all of this. And most importantly, we'll help you get through it all with great music on the radio. Back to 70s TV for this one. Al Jarreau.

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Talk about superior talent. My gosh, two of BC's very finest, Diana Krall and Sarah McLachlan on Gordon Lightfoot's If You Could Read My Mind. And, of course, the moonlighting theme from Al Jarreau in there as well. It's 4:38. Here's Larry Carlton reimagining Michael McDonald's Minute by Minute. 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

0: Wave 98.3. Her name is Irina. Her small face so disfigured, strangers look away. It is children like Irina that inspire Face the Future Foundation, whose charitable medical teams travel the world performing facial reconstructive surgeries in the poorest places on Earth. See the life-saving, life-changing difference they make at facethefuturefoundation.ca. 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
1: Tiny, precious Olivia Michelle. For her first 6 months, she will need only the nourishment provided by her mother's milk. But her mother will need the nourishment provided by a food bank. 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

Wave 98.3, walk it like you talk it. That is great stuff from Rob Tardick and friends. It is 4:50 on this Friday afternoon. Sterling Fox with you, looking at some news from the world of CFL football. Yes, it's that time of year again, and the BC Lions training camp, and I guess all the other teams across the league, opens up this weekend, and they're back up in Kamloops. And as is the case with the Whitecaps this year, their home season doesn't going to start for a while because, of course, we've got FIFA at BC Place, and the Lions and the Whitecaps have basically been kicked out for until about mid-July, and then things will turn around in their favor. But yes, all set to go with training camp beginning on Sunday. Yes, it's that time of year again. Oh my gosh, coming up fast. Here's Julian Taylor, great song, Dedication, Wave 98.3.

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1: Good afternoon, it's 5 o'clock, and here's what's making waves. Barack Obama is in Canada today, headlining Canada 2020's 20th anniversary gala in Toronto, making his second visit to that city. Canada 2020 is a think tank, which says its aim is to advance policy thinking to, quote, drive a more just, inclusive, and forward-thinking Canada. Alberta Premier Danielle Smith hopes her province memorandum of understanding with Ottawa can be completed soon. She says Albertans need to see that Canada can work. She met with the Prime Minister in Ottawa today as the two governments push forward with their energy pact. But it also comes as Alberta faces the possibility of a fall referendum on separation from Canada. And around 55,000 B.C. nurses have begun voting today on whether to go on strike after their talks between the union and the province broke down. In April, the B.C. Nurses Union declared having reached an impasse with the employer represented by the Health Employers Association of B.C. and its intention to allow members to vote on strike action between May 8th and May 11th. The union is seeking improved benefits and wage increases among approximately 140 bargaining proposals. The nurses say we've heard back on 65 of them. Only four have been accepted. So after 6 months of being at the table, only being able to agree on four proposals is not progress. Last week, the premier said he's confident his government will find a path forward with the union and looks forward to a resolution as soon as possible. But when asked about the vote today, EB repeated his belief in coming to an agreement with the BC Nurses Union. Weather and sports in a minute.
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1: In sports, the NHL playoffs continue today. Game 2 of Montreal at Buffalo. First period is over. Canadians ahead 2-0. The late game is here on the West Coast with the Vegas Golden Knights visiting Anaheim. In baseball, the Blue Jays are home to the Los Angeles Angels for the weekend. The Seattle Mariners are in Chicago to take on the White Sox, and the Vancouver Canadiens are in Hillsboro. We mentioned the BC Lions training camp begins Sunday in Kamloops, and in soccer, the Whitecaps take on the San Jose Earthquakes in California tomorrow night at 7:30. That game will be on TV. Wave weather, cloudy skies, a bit of a breeze tonight and a low of 10. Morning cloud tomorrow, then a mix of sun and cloud in the afternoon with a high of 18. And pretty much the same forecast for Mother's Day, a mix of sun and cloud and highs 17 at the beaches and 20 inland. Right now in downtown Vancouver, 16 degrees.